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0: 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And we made it possible. Introducing the Herc shirt, the world's first smell-free shirt.
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0: 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No backup shirts, no check bag. So if you are a traveler, a minimalist, or just someone who wants to live a lighter and freer life, upgrade your shirt to the Herc shirt today.
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Hello and welcome to viewers to watching us on Airy TV, presenting the domestic and international news prepared for this session, live from our headquarters in Asmara. I'm Hermela Gurmai, inviting you to join us on our tonight's news broadcast. Let's start with the major headlines. National Association of Hearing Impaired conducts Congress. Awards presented to outstanding students in Karen. Ukraine reached deal with the US on monthly deliveries of interceptor missiles. And Canada faces potential 50% tariffs from US. And detailed news. The National Association of Hearing Impaired conducts its fifth Congress in Asmara on 8 August under the theme Sign Language Center of Attention.

attraction for the overall development of the hearing impaired. The Congress was attended by ministers, senior government and PFDJ officials, and representatives of the association from all regions of the country, noting that the hearing impairment, beyond its impact on communication, also affects the teaching-learning process. Mr. Wilde Mikael Sele, chairman of the association, called for integrated efforts to address the challenge facing citizens with hearing impairments. He also said that the Congress will significantly contribute to encouraging investment in the development and expansion of sign language. Mr. Mehret Afsahaye, Director General of Social Welfare at the Ministry of Labour and Social Welfare, said that the government is working to create a conducive environment that enables citizens with hearing impairment to access equitable opportunities like other citizens living with various disabilities. At the Congress, the National Association of Eritrean War Disabled Veterans, the National Association of Visually Impaired, and the National Association of Intellectual and Developmental Disability presented messages of solidarity. According to the report presented at the Congress, the National Association of Hearing Impaired implemented commendable activities between its 4th and 5th Congresses, including ensuring the rights of people with hearing impairment, improving their livelihoods, developing sign language, expanding educational opportunities, and enhancing public understanding. The Congress also elected a new executive committee for a 4-year term. The National Association of Hearing Impaired, established in 1998, has about 30,000 members nationwide, and 40% of whom are female. Ansaba Junior and High School presented awards to 10 outstanding students who attained high scores in the National School Leaving Examination for the 2025 and 2026 academic year on 8 August. The awardees are members of the 38th round of national service. The awardees included 2 students who attained a GPA of 4 and 8 who attained a GPA of 3 and above. 16 students who attained the required scores from diploma program were also encouraged. Mr. Mohamed Saleh Mohamed Said, director of the school, said that the program was organized not only to recognize the outstanding students, but also to provide them with a general briefing on college education and motivate fellow students to follow their example. Members of the Parents Committee, for their part, congratulated the outstanding students and called for a stronger parental role in nurturing competent students. Noting that the program was aimed at recognizing outstanding students and motivating them to work hard and become competent in their future studies, Mr. Kiflay Andemikael, head of education office in Ansaba region, wished the awardees a bright future. Dear viewers, stay tuned for our international news right after the short break. Welcome back. Ukraine has reached an agreement with the United States on monthly deliveries of interceptor missiles for the air defense system. Although the supply remains insufficient, the news agency reported yesterday, citing Ukrainian President Volodymyr Zelensky. Speaking to reporters, Zelensky confirmed that Washington will supply Ukraine with interceptors missiles on a monthly basis. However, he stressed that the volume falls short of meeting the country's air defense needs. The president noted that the number of interceptor missiles Ukraine is expected to receive in 2026 would be lower than in 2025 without disclosing specific figures. According to earlier reports, Zelensky said at the press conference with NATO leadership in the Ukrainian capital of Kyiv that actual deliveries of missile interceptors from allies had fallen largely due to ongoing conflicts in the Middle East. In other news, in 10 days, Canada will face sweeping U.S. tariffs of up to 50% on key imports, a move announced by President Donald Trump on July 20 under Section 338 of the U.S. Tariff Act. The new policy targets most Canadian imports, including wines and auto parts, worth around $20 billion. There will be no exceptions for goods covered by an existing trade pact, the United States-Mexico-Canada Agreement. Canadian Prime Minister Mark Carney stated that his country will face the move, prioritizing the benefits of the country. According to its reports, it suggested that the economical relation of the countries might affect it negatively. In 2025, America and Canada had an exchange of goods estimated about $720 billion, according to reports.
In other news, thousands of residents in British Columbia's Wine and Orchard region were ordered to evacuate yesterday as a fast-moving wildfire in western Canada nearly doubled in size overnight. Summerland, which declared a state of emergency, has a population of about 12,000 according to 2021 census, and Peachland is home to 6,500 residents. Several Canadian provinces, including Ontario and Quebec, have battled blazes this year as hot, dry weather-fueled wildfire in dense forest areas. Firefighters from Mexico, Australia, France, and New Zealand have helped battle the fires. In British Columbia, where hot and dry conditions have increased the risk of more fire spreading, about 1,500 firefighting personnel are deployed. The province has issued 38 evacuation orders and 49 alerts related to over 100 fires. Fires have burned through 4 million hectares in Canada this year, according to Canadian Interagency Forest Fire Centre. Dear viewers, we are done with the newspaper for this session, and now it's time for a quick recap of the major headlines. National Association of Hearing Impaired conducts Congress. Awards presented to outstanding students in Karen. Ukraine reached deal with US on monthly deliveries of interceptor missiles. And Canada faces potential 50% tariffs from US. Ladies and gentlemen, that was all for tonight. Thank you for having us and have a blessed one.